0: The cat. 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WWKT King Street, Sumter, Florence. Home of the Mickey Finn Studios. Mickey Finn's, the PD's number one party supply headquarters. 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

0: It's Backstage Country. I'm Elena. Tucker Wetmore is your host this week. We're catching up on just everything going on in your world right now. I don't know if there's enough time in the world to catch up on everything. Well, you always are getting a lot of people talking. Tucker, it's crazy to see how quickly your star is rising and the fact that, like, it's not just about the music anymore. People want to know about your life. People start talking about all kinds of things. And of course, with that celebrity machine comes the gossiping and everything. And, I mean, earlier this year, it was so fun to see people, like, in a tizzy when you were on your vacation and there was a picture of Ella Langley at the same place and stuff. When all of that stuff is surrounding you and just, you know, taking over a different part of what it is to be a celebrity, is it just wild to you to watch people obsessing over this?
1: You know, I feel like with success comes a lot, you know.
0: Yeah.
1: And I think there is way more blessings to focus on than the craziness or the drama, or and so I don't really get wrapped up and all that stuff. And I don't know. I honestly don't like sharing my personal life a lot of the time. Mm-hmm. And, you know, because I think music is my avenue for helping cope with my personal life, whatever it is that I might be going through. And so I kind of tell my stories through my music and all that stuff. But obviously there's going to be stuff said here and there about whatever it is and this or that. But, you know, I want to keep my life as sane as my mind as sane as possible, and like keeping my life outside of my music and my artistry and all that stuff is the best way to do it.
0: Do you think that on this album, would you say that you have put answers to everything that people are talking about into your music? So it's like, look, this is my way of addressing anything that I don't want to talk about, you know, like in a direct way.
1: Well, being a songwriter, I have to pull from somewhere, you know.
0: Right. Mm-hmm.
1: I can't just make up stories. I'm not a storyteller. I guess I am a storyteller, but I can't just not pull from personal experiences, you know. And I feel like everybody around me understands that, and you know, I understand that about them, and you know, so obviously there's a lot of truth in the songs. Whatever the song is, but yeah, I guess that's all I'll say about that.
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1: Hey, what's going on? It's Tucker Wetmore. I'm all about discovering new music. Make sure you stick around because we're going to share some. 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

0: It's Backstage Country. Tucker Wetmore is here all week long, and I know you know that he has a very, very busy schedule. Tucker, you're playing like a bunch of sold-out shows, which is such a wild sentence, I'm sure, to say, you know, from someone from Washington to be like, yeah, I sold out multiple shows in Europe. Like, that's a crazy sentence, but it is your reality. So how is it going over there right now?
1: I'm here right now, but I already can't wait to come back.
0: Oh, when you're looking and knowing now that, which I think it's so brilliant that you're putting in the work now to be an international artist.
1: It's a lot. It's a lot, but I know it's going to be like, I know it like in my soul and in my bones that it's going to be so worth it down the road.
0: And I'm so glad that you're seeing that, because a lot of people don't have that vision, and it's important, and that's going to make your career longevity insane. But I know that you are able to see a lot of, or all of your streaming and like where people are streaming it and everything. Are there other countries that you've noticed that there's big streaming spikes of your songs that you want to visit?
1: Yeah, it's funny you ask that. Yesterday I got a text from my manager saying, so Sunburn, I released that 3 weeks ago.
0: Yeah.
1: Almost to the day. And I got a text from my manager saying, hey, massive spike in Australia. Sunburn is now sitting at number 8 on radio in 3 weeks. Yeah, it's crazy. And, you know, even in the UK here, like the streaming, I think my second biggest market is somewhere in Australia.
0: Second biggest?
1: Brisbane. It's in Brisbane. Yeah, that's my second biggest market. And, you know, so it is growing around the world like I want it to and like my goal is. And I don't know. I keep bringing it back to this, but I'm just so excited for this next record.
0: Yeah.
1: Because I think it could either really make or break me, like most sophomore albums do. And I don't know. It's just different, and I'm being bold with it, and I'm being different with it. So it is scary. It's so scary, but at the same time, I'm growing this thing worldwide. So it's just like somebody's gotta like it, you know.
0: You do thrive off of things that scare you, though, right?
1: Like, I do.
0: Seem like the time.
1: It's hurt me a couple times in the past doing the scary thing, but most of the time it's just trusting God and not being afraid of, you know, following His path, even though it's scary in my eyes right now.
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1: But I don't know. Especially lately, I've been spending more time really sitting in the blessings.
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0: It's Backstage Country. Tucker Wetmore is here all week long, and I know you know that he has a very, very busy schedule as of late, and that busy schedule comes with a lot of accomplishments. And, you know, some of the stats that I've been reading about you lately are just so impressive. Like, for instance, you were one of only 14 artists to achieve 2 number one songs in a calendar year. Your album also had the biggest country album debut last year from a new artist, like, of all of 2025. So I'm just curious for you, like, when you hear stats like that, what goes through your head? Are you able to really sit with them and appreciate what's happening, or is it go, go, go?
1: It's go, go, go most of the time. But I don't know, especially lately, I've been spending more time really sitting in the blessings, you know, and really taking that time to kind of just like focus on the small things, and because I think that helps me kind of just like ground myself, especially in the tornado hurricane that I'm in right now, because it is super busy, it is super go, go, go, and you can get lost in that very fast. But, you know, just like leaning on God to be able to like ground me and just be like, dang, this is really cool, you know, because there is a lot of really cool things going on. So it's just trying to

0: stay focused on everything, but still enjoy where I'm at right now.
1: I mean, it is very easy to get jaded really quickly because you're always having to focus on the next thing. So when was that last time that you sat in everything and had that moment of reflection and processing?
0: It's been a couple of weeks, honestly. Yeah. I think the last time I actually got to do that, because I haven't been home in, 5.5 weeks now. And even before that, I was go, go, go. So probably about like 6 weeks ago was the last time I got to do that. So I'm due for a moment like that.
1: You're due for a moment of zen, huh?
0: Yeah.
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Hey, what's going on? It's Tucker Wetmore. I'm all about discovering new music. Make sure you stick around because we're going to share some. The Backstage Breakout single is coming your way in just a few on Backstage Country. Prettiest girl I've

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3: 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You probably smile like that all the time. I don't mean to bite.

0: It's Backstage Country. Tucker Whatmore is here all week long, and I know you know that he has a very, very busy schedule as of late, and that busy schedule comes with a lot of accomplishments, and you can't do that all the time. You are only human, and you have to be able to focus on what's next. And I mean, you kind of mentioned in a little behind the scenes here, we're recording this while you're in Europe. Tucker, you're playing like a bunch of sold out shows, which is such a wild sentence, I'm sure, to say, you know, from someone from Washington to be like, yeah, I sold out multiple shows in Europe. Like, that's a crazy sentence, but it is your reality. So how is it going over there right now?
1: It's crazy, honestly. It is wild. And it's scary in a sense of, like, I don't know what to expect when I walk on stage. Just because I'm so used to, like, and it's just me being in my own head, but I'm so used to the States, and, you know, I played a couple shows in Canada and you know, all that stuff, but this is my first time headlining outside of the country, and it's been crazy. I like, every night it's just it surprised me more and more every single night, because I really don't know what to expect. And I tell my band guys before every night, I'll look them in the eye, and we'll get in our huddle and our prayer circle, and I'll tell them, like, I have no idea what to expect out there tonight.
0: Yeah, that's fair.
1: But all you can do is play for each other and with each other and just have fun on that stage, because it'll resonate to the crowd. And that's just me thinking too much, because I get out there and it's the craziest, you know, show of the entire tour, you know, and they're just so ecstatic to see me, and it's cool to see their faces light up when they hear their favorite song or their favorite lyric, or when I tell them what I got coming in the future, they just, like, erupt. And, like, I feel like I'm really growing this fan base out here, and it's been a dream of mine since I started doing all this. And
0: really?
1: I've always told my team, like, yes, I wanna be super big in the States, and that's a huge goal of mine. But I don't want to just lock it off there, you know. And I want to grow around the world as much as I'm growing in the States at the same time. And I don't want to do a headline tour over here 7 years from now and trip, like, have to play catch up. I want to put in all the work right now, and then down the road I can pick where I want to go tour for the year, you know. And that's a goal of mine, and I'm here right now, but I already can't wait to come back.
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2: 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I threw

0: It's Backstage Country. I'm Elena. Tucker Wetmore is your host this week. We're catching up on just everything going on in your world right now. I don't know if there's enough time in the world to catch up on everything.
1: No, ma'am.
0: But, you know, you're just a couple months before you kick off part two of the tour with a whole bunch more dates. But what is life looking like in between? Like, are you having any time off, or is it full-blown festival season for you? Like, what are these next few months looking like?
1: Hopefully it slows down a little bit, but I know it's not gonna. You know, so when I get back, I'll have a couple days to kind of just be a normal human for a second.
0: You'll need it for the jet lag too, getting back.
1: I'll need it for the jet lag for sure.
0: Yeah.
1: But we're still in album creation mode, so it's just like, yeah, everything's recorded, and we're working on all that stuff in the studio. But there's a lot of stuff that goes into it between like packaging and like pictures and videos and music videos. And there's a lot to do. And on top of that, I'm still touring. You know, I won't have a show for about 3 weeks, but after that, I'm right back on the wagon with Hardy and his tour and our festival stuff. And it'll slow down a little bit from what it is right now, because it's a lot right now.
0: Yeah.
1: But it's still gonna be, you know, balls of the walls. Craziness.
0: Because right now it's the trenches right now, like making sure that everything, for sure. In that time that you are gonna have off there, you mentioned that there's gonna be a lot of probably meetings about all the logistics and everything. Mm-hmm. What are you most excited about logistic wise, like outside of recording and stuff, but for this album?
1: I have such a vision for what is about to be presented to the world. It is crazy. Like, I feel like my mind has not stopped racing for I can't tell you how long about ideas behind this album. And I know what I want the album cover to look like to a T, to the point where like I created this AI image and it's sitting on my phone right now, and I went back and forth on like trying to like make it perfect, and so that way I just picked my photographer. They gave me a huge list of photographers, and I picked my photographer for the album cover yesterday.
0: Ooh,
1: and
0: nice.
1: So now I can show that AI picture to him and be like, we're recreating this to the T, you know. Change a couple things here and there, but you know, and then I already have 4 music video ideas that we're gonna start shooting here in the next couple months, and I already know what the colors are for the record, and you know, I thought about all these things like 6 months ago, and I already know what songs are going on it. We've already recorded all the songs, and I think next step is just making sure my vision comes to life exactly the way that I'm picturing it and have pictured it for however long now. I guess we'll see, but I got a good feeling about it. I'm making the right decisions to put me in that place right now and picking the right people. So,
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1: It's Backstage Country. Tucker Wetmore is your host this week. And Tucker, I'm so excited that we get to play your music this week. I mean, we always do, but it's a little bit extra special when you're here. So the first one that I definitely want to hit, 3-2-1, because, well, obviously it's seeing a lot of success right now. But also, I've always been curious. This is one that you didn't write. Obviously, there's a reason that it spoke to you. So do you remember where you were at, like, mentally in life when you first heard this one?
2: Oh, 100%. I remember the first time I heard it, I instantly fell in love with it because I don't know, I'm a sucker for feel-good songs. In my life, I was kind of going through a breakup or whatnot. It sounds stupid now, but I was going through a breakup at the time. And, you know, I was kind of in that moment of time of like, did I make the right decision? Is that the one that got away, you know, kind of deal? And I started listening to the lyrics a lot more after I got past that, this song makes me feel good stage. I was like, oh no, I'm really relating to the song right now. And the irony behind it is great. You know, it's like one of those songs you want to roll your windows down, but it's talking about a breakup. Damn girl, you're the one that got away. You know, it's like, I love the irony behind what could be a sad song turning into a foot tapper, you know.

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1: 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Let's go. 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
4: The Community Broadcasters Weather Center, your National Weather Service forecast for tonight. Clouds are going to start rolling in with a low down to 67 and a 20% chance of rain. Tomorrow, you expect a cooler high of 83 degrees under partly cloudy skies, and we'll bump those rain chances up to 65%.
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3: The Community Broadcasters Weather Center, your National Weather Service forecast for tonight. Clouds are going to start rolling in with a low down to 67 and a 20% chance of rain. Tomorrow, you can expect a cooler high of 83 degrees under partly cloudy skies, and we'll bump those rain chances up to 65%.
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2: The Community Broadcasters Weather Center, your National Weather Service forecast for tonight. Clouds are going to start rolling in with a low down to 67 and a 20% chance of rain. Tomorrow, you expect a cooler high of 83 degrees under partly cloudy skies, and we'll bump those rain chances up to 65%.
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1: 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WWKT King Street, Sumter, Florence. Home of the Mickey Finn Studios. 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
1: I knew I'd see her around. I'd be at some party. 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I'd act.

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3: The Community Broadcasters Weather Center, your National Weather Service forecast for tonight. Clouds are going to start rolling in with a low down to 67 and a 20% chance of rain. Tomorrow, you expect a cooler high of 83 degrees under partly cloudy skies, and we'll bump those rain chances up to 65%.
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1: 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Come on. 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
1: For the Community Broadcasters Weather Center, your National Weather Service forecast for tonight. Clouds are going to start rolling in with a low down to 67 and a 20% chance of rain. Tomorrow, you can expect a cooler high of 83 degrees under partly cloudy skies, and we'll bump those rain chances up to 65%.
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2: For the Community Broadcasters Weather Center, your National Weather Service forecast for tonight. Clouds are going to start rolling in with a low down to 67 and a 20% chance of rain. Tomorrow, you expect a cooler high of 83 degrees under partly cloudy skies, and we'll bump those rain chances up to 65%.
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1: 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Home of the Mickey Finn Studios. Mickey Finn's, the PD's number one party supply headquarters. 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
2: We ended last week in the dumps, started this week with a great deal of optimism, which then faded throughout the week. This volatility is mostly due to money flow. There was a great deal of disappointment with Trump's China trip last week. Then optimism this week on the U.S. readouts of what China had agreed to, though they were pretty vague and opaque. As this week wore on, there was no confirmation from the Chinese side and no more details from the U.S. side. The market lost some of its optimism. In addition, there are increasing headlines that the U.S. and Iran are getting closer to a possible deal. Yes, I know how many times we've said that now. Crude fell on Thursday and put pressure on grains as money flow was out of commodities. The market rebounded on Monday after the White House said China agreed to purchase an additional $17 billion of U.S. ag products. That is in addition to the 25 million metric tons of soybeans they are supposed to buy. That is about the extent of the details we got from the White House on these ag purchases, and there was absolutely no confirmation from the Chinese side. But now keep in mind, there was also no confirmation by the Chinese after the October meeting between Trump and Xi, yet the Chinese ended up buying the amount of old crop beans the U.S. said they would. So the market's going to give a little latitude, but we still do not know what commodities, what the terms are, and more importantly, what the enforcement mechanisms are. To put it in some historical perspective, if you use $12 a bushel to value the 25 million metric tons of soybeans, that would be around $11 billion. So you get a total of $28 billion in total ag exports to China. The U.S. has said that 2026 will be prorated, so it'll be more like $22 billion this year. Taking out trade deal negotiation and big new tariff years, $22 to $28 billion puts it right in the historical average. A new record value of U.S. exports to China was set in 2021 when it hit $32 billion, and it was broken the next year, hitting $38 billion. So the big grand bargain with China so far just gets us back to where we have been historically, and that is if they honor these pledges. As long as something else positive has been gained in other aspects of our relationship with China, we should be happy getting back the status quo on ag trade. But I do not see anything else gained on other fronts. Not yet, anyway. Maybe it's coming. Exports on corn this week were well above expectations and very impressive for both old crop and new crop. We continue to run well ahead of the pace needed to reach USDA's estimate, which will force them to raise it sometime. However, they have a buffer in the feed demand to keep from taking too much off carryout. Actually, we need these exports to keep the carryout from going higher. Ethanol production rebounded this week more than expected.
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7: The Community Broadcasters Weather Center, your National Weather Service forecast for tonight. Clouds are going to start rolling in with a low down to 67 and a 20% chance of rain. Tomorrow, you can expect a cooler high of 83 degrees under partly cloudy skies, and we'll bump those rain chances up to 65%.
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3: SFN News, I'm Kyle Nasheim. Senate Majority Leader John Thune says he and colleagues are actively working to pass House-approved year-round E15 and a farm bill, both of which are otherwise facing a 60-vote threshold in the Senate. Reminded that the House GOP had separated year-round E15 from the farm bill to secure House passage, which created new hurdles in the Senate. Senate Majority Leader Thune said he's working on a strategy given the 60-vote Senate threshold needed to clear the now freestanding bills.
4: We're having a robust discussion about it. I'm hopeful and confident that in the end we'll be able to succeed and pick up what the House did, figure out how to pair it with the farm bill that they sent over here, and try and get a result for the American people and more specifically for the farmers all across this country.
3: Many of whom, Thune pointed out, won't be able to stay in business given the continuing farm crisis.
4: So we want to do what we can to create additional demand for American agricultural products. And some of that obviously is trade related. I'm pleased to hear some of the news that came out of the president's visit to China last week, but E15 is also a way of creating additional demand for agricultural commodities in this country and creating additional supply when it comes to fuels,
3: which would help to reduce prices. He did acknowledge senators like Wyoming's John Barrasso standing beside Thune during his comments have refineries in their states, which is also a factor he admitted in the E15 conversation. China and the United States have agreed in principle to reduce tariffs on agriculture trade following talks between Donald Trump and Xi Jinping. Reuters reports China also agreed to expand purchases of U.S. farm products, potentially boosting soybean and other agriculture exports. Kyle Nasheim, SFN News.
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0: Jason Aldean right there. That is Don't Tell on Me. I am Palmer. Good morning to you. Welcome to Friday. We are inside the Mickey Finn's Cat Country Studios. Hope you guys are doing well and ready, hopefully, to kick off a long weekend for you, Memorial Day weekend. Highs today near 89, partly sunny this morning, and then a chance of showers right at around noon, 11 o'clock, and then a chance of showers and thunderstorms in the afternoon, about a 50-50 shot for the rest of the day. For tonight, 69, mostly cloudy, a chance of showers and thunderstorms, about, again, 50-50. Saturday, kind of the same drill, a little bit cooler, 84, 50% chance of rain on Saturday. And on Sunday, it looks like showers and thunderstorms throughout the entire day with an afternoon high of 83, chance of rain, 90%. So, yeah, that's kind of what we're looking at for Memorial Day weekend. All right, of course, today, busy show for you. We got Flashback Friday, which we play a sprinkle of songs like we just heard from Alan Jackson a few minutes ago. We're going to be doing that throughout the entire morning, like we do every single Friday morning. So if you do have an old school flashback request, all you have to do is hit me up at 866-217-9958. And of course, you can always send me a message on Facebook. Also, we do have WTF with Flory. That's coming up at 7:50. We do have at 8:10 a special Star Wars edition of Freeport Friday, because The Mandalorian, of course, you know, is out now as we speak. The new movie from Star Wars. So we kind of did a Star Wars themed flashback or a Freeport Friday, if you will. Flashback Friday kicks off for an hour at 8:50, and dad jokes in about 40 minutes from now. I think I got everything. I'm pretty sure. That's it. Oh, and we'll talk about movies that come out as well. So we got a lot of stuff to do today, and we'll announce Willie Nelson winners from Facebook. So you still have a few between now and 7 o'clock to get yourself in the running from that. There's a post on my Facebook page. We're giving away Willie Nelson tickets. He's going to be down in Charleston on Fridays or on a Sunday. So if you'd like to go, all you have to do is just follow the instructions on that contest, and we'll hook you up. Shaboozy's on the way. Also, Ella Langley and Cole Swindell coming up next. It's 99.3 The Cat. Hang on.
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2: So after last week's rain event, we have been seeing nothing but 90-degree temperatures and no rain in sight here in the Carolinas. And we're trying to figure out if that has made any negative or positive impacts in the drought map. But we got State Assistant Climatologist Corey Davis here. Corey, has there been any updates, whether it be negatively or positively, in the drought map over the last week?
3: You know, Kyle, we got off to such a promising start to the month of May. We had some cooler weather, and also we had a few rain events. In most areas, those were not significant rains, but we were seeing half an inch to an inch, and that at least kept us from seeing further degradation for the first couple weeks of the month. We did also have some improvements down in the Charlotte area. They picked up more than 2 inches a couple weeks ago, so we were able to finally get rid of that exceptional drought that had been in place across the southern Piedmont. Unfortunately, as you said, our weather took a step in the wrong direction this past week. We didn't see really any rainfall to speak of, plus we had hot temperatures, 90-degree days to start this week, so that meant we have seen more drought stress and more drought development. In eastern North Carolina, we're now seeing more extreme drought that is now extending into the Fayetteville area, also down into Johnston County, just south of Raleigh. And then in the western part of the state, we are seeing more exceptional drought back on the map this week. This is mainly in that that far northwestern corner of the state. In that area, places like North Wilkesboro and Hickory are off to their record driest start to a year.
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9: For the Community Broadcasters Weather Center, your National Weather Service forecast for today. Expect light rain today in certain areas with high temperatures reaching 82 degrees. Your chance of rain will be at 65%. We'll drop that to 35 tonight under a low of 69 degrees. And get ready, bring that rain gear all weekend long.
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0: latest there from Morgan Wallen. It's called Don't We. It's 99.3 The Cat. I am Palmer. Good Friday morning to you. Highs today near 90, about a 50% chance of some showers throughout our day today. 69 out there right now, we'll call it. Partly to mostly cloudy. It just kind of depends on where you are for the most part. Let's talk about new movies this weekend. Two of them are out. One called I Love Boosters. It stars Kiki Palmer. Demi Moore, I guess, makes an appearance in this. Also, Don Cheadle is in it. If he's in it, it's going to be a good movie. There's no doubt about that. This one is rated R. And basically, Kiki Palmer plays a fashion designer who puts together a crew of shoplifters after they go after Demi Moore's fashion brand, stealing the merchandise and reselling it at a lower price. So, there you go. That's what that's about. And then, no one cares about that movie. It's Star Wars. Star Wars, The Mandalorian, and Grogu. This one is PG-13, and it is officially out as we speak. So, super stoked about that. Been waiting for this movie for quite some time. It's the first Star Wars movie in 7 years in theaters. So, can't wait. Jon Favreau, of course, directs this as he directs The Mandalorian. So, hopefully, it will be good. Fingers are crossed. Star Wars fans are the most toxic fans on the planet, and they're already kind of complaining about some of the, I guess, sneak previews that some of them got to go to. So they're, you can't really go by that. You can't really go by that. Just go in there, sit down, and enjoy a movie. That's what you need to do. It's the first Star Wars we've had in 7 years. So for all you toxic people who think you can do better, chill. Just chill. Luke Bryan's on the way. Shania Twain, George Burge, and dad jokes coming up next. It's 99.3 The Cat.
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2: 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Get on by there this Memorial Day weekend and grab yourself something nice. They're located right next door to Ollie's and, of course, across the street from the post office. All right, this one was sent in once again from Emily Burns. Emily, thank you. I appreciate it. She sends in, last night I tried to read the entire dictionary in bed. I didn't make it. I got up to pee. Get it? I got up to pee the dictionary. You got a dad joke for next week? Please send it my way. I definitely need all of them for next week, so definitely hook me up. On the way, get some Kenny Chesney, also Chase Matthew, and some Sam Hunt coming up next. It's 99.3 of The Cat. Good morning.
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1: From the WMBF Newsroom, I'm Lauren Korn. Florence County deputies are cracking down on crime at a motel already shut down as a public nuisance. They arrested Antonio Hemingway, Keon Eccles, and Rontrell Benjamin at the Baymont Inn and Suites on West Lucas Street Thursday after poorly finding drugs and a gun. A judge ordered the motel to be closed last month. Sheriff T.J. Joy says the area has become a haven for illegal narcotics and violent crime. A wildfire is now under control in Hartsville. The State Forestry Commission used bulldozers to battle the 20-acre fire Thursday night on North 5th Street. It's unclear how it started. The city of Mullins is preparing for a possible legal battle with the mayor, forming a new lawsuits and litigations committee. Mayor Miko Pickett threatened legal action after sending a demand letter last week challenging her suspension from ceremonial duties and giving council a response deadline it did not meet. A lawsuit is now expected. Council met in executive session Tuesday night and created the committee to handle the next steps. Pickett says she's been suspended for 75 days without investigation. The city has not confirmed when a lawsuit will be filed. From the WMBF Newsroom, I'm Lauren Korn.
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0: Tucker Wetmore right there with Brunette. It's 99.3 The Cat. I am Palmer. Good Friday morning. It is 7:10. Highs today going to reach right at about 90 degrees. 50-50 shot of getting some showers and thunderstorms throughout the day today. Right now, 70 degrees under partly cloudy skies. And oh boy, of course, Memorial Day weekend, everybody's going to be hitting the road and doing something. And AAA just expects, in this new report, saying 45 million people will be traveling at least 50 miles for Memorial Day this year. It would break a record that was just set last year, where 44.8 million traveled over Memorial Day weekend. So that's exciting news for gas stations. With gas prices through the roof right now, a lot of Americans will be hitting the pumps. And just best thing I can tell you, if you know where gas is cheap, fill up before you leave, because outside of South Carolina, it's a lot more expensive than what it is, here typically. And it's just ridiculous at this point. They're saying 39.1 million will drive this year, 3.7 million will fly, and 2.2 million will use some form of other transportation like buses and trains. So wherever it is you're going, just have some patience. And, the traffic could be kind of heavy at times, but this is kind of disappointing. Last year, the national average for a gallon of gas was $3.17 last year. Currently, it's $4.56 nationally. It's cheaper here in South Carolina, but it's still ridiculously priced through the roof. So again, if you're hitting the road today or at any point this weekend, choose your departure time wisely. Try to avoid traffic jams in general, to stay out of traffic and on the road longer than you have to, because, honestly, at this point, you need like a new mortgage, a second or third mortgage, just to travel anywhere with gas prices the way they are. Coming up, we do have Bailey Zimmerman, Kane Brown, and also more of your requests for Flashback Friday right here on The Cat.
1: Hey, y'all, Eddie Rogers here. Y'all know what time it is? It's grass cutting time. That's right.
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11: For the Community Broadcasters Weather Center, your National Weather Service forecast for today. Expect light rain today in certain areas with high temperatures reaching 82 degrees. Your chance of rain will be at 65%. We'll drop that to 35 tonight under a low of 69 degrees. And get ready, bring that rain gear all weekend long.
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0: 99.3 The Cat, David Ball there and riding with Private Malone. I am Palmer and good Friday morning to you. Appreciate you guys hanging out with me inside the Mickey Finn's Cat Country Studios. And, well, you know, we're throwing back, as we do every single Friday, flashing back, if you will. And, of course, we're taking your request at 866-217-9958. And, of course, you can always hit me up on Facebook as well. But Keith Urban decided he was going to take it way back into the 70s. We talked about this not too long ago, but now we have a track list. He announced his 13th studio album, and it's not going to be country. It is yacht rock. It's called Flow State. It's going to be out on June the 12th. We now have a date on which it's going to be out there. The album will include new versions of classic songs such as Summer Breeze, Baby Come Back, and Just the Two of Us. They have the original, an original song with We Go Back featuring the great Michael McDonald, which is already out, by the way. Plus additional spots with John Mayer and Little Big Town. So that's right up my alley. John Mayer is featured on Guitar Man. Little Big Town is featured on a song called Magnet and Steel. He also sings On and On, Help is on the Way, Summer Breeze, How Much I Feel, I Just Want to Stop. It looks like 11 tracks on this thing. So I'm down. I'm not afraid to say it. I'm a big fan of yacht rock. I grew up listening to that with my parents, which wasn't yacht rock back then, but it is now. So I cannot wait. And Keith Urban's one of my favorite singers. So if you haven't heard the song We Go Back with Michael McDonald, it's fantastic. Fantastic. It's like in my top 10 playlist right now. Shenandoah is on the way. Luke Combs also. Some Blake Shelton, some Merle Haggard as well. It's 99.3 The Cat. Stick around.
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0: All right, so we got a lot of things going on this weekend.
1: Yeah, a lot of things.
0: Okay.
1: First and foremost is Legends. They're doing VetCon 2.
0: Yep.
1: And that's going to be at the VFW. Is that right?
0: National Guard Armory.
1: Is that not the same thing?
0: I don't know.
1: All right, so it's National Guard Armory. I'm glad you know that. So.
0: I do, because I'm going to be there from 10 to noon.
1: I'm going to be there, too.
0: I know.
1: Okay.
0: Are you dressing up? Are you coming in cosplay?
1: Yeah, sure.
0: Okay.
1: Sure I am. That's myself. A train wreck. That's what I need to dress up as a darn train wreck.
0: You can do the Princess Leia, outfit.
1: Oh, yeah. Yeah, for sure. So that goes on from 10 to 5 tomorrow.
0: No chance that's happening.
1: 10 to 5 tomorrow.
0: Yes, it is. I was talking about you dressing up, not the event.
1: And it's at 400 Greer Street. You're right. Oh, how about that? You just said that.
0: Yeah, so 400 South Greer Street.
1: Yeah, the National Guard.
0: It's the National Guard Armory.
1: That's out by the highway department.
0: Correct. It's where the old baseball field is.
1: Oh, okay.
0: Yeah.
1: Yeah, I got you. And they have a little shrine. The Shriners thing is out there.
0: Correct.
1: For Greenville.
0: Yeah, it's not located in Greenville, shockingly. I don't know how that works.
1: I love doing that to you, I swear to God. So, yeah, we'll be out there. That'll be fun.
0: Yes, it is.
1: You're going to be out there for
0: cosplay.
1: What? 10 to 12, is that when we're out there?
0: Yeah, 10 to 12. $10 to get you in. And then, people who are, veterans, military.
1: And children under 10.
0: Kids under 10 get in for free.
1: Yep. Good deal with that. That'll be kind of fun. And then we have, here's something I found. So, this is kind of different. McLeod Fitness is doing puppy yoga.
0: Oh, I did see that.
1: They're copying off the goats.
0: I know. We need to do some, goat yoga.
1: We do. We need to go out to the goat farm and do it.
0: Okay, we'll record it.
1: Okay, yeah, we'll do that.
0: That'll be fun.
1: It'll be fun, yeah. So that's May 23rd, which is what? What's today? That's tomorrow.
0: Yeah.
1: Isn't it?
0: It's Saturday.
1: Is it?
0: Sure.
1: I don't know. I don't even know what day it is. See, we had that event this week, and that kind of threw me off.
0: Yes, it did.
1: So
0: yeah, tomorrow it'll be the 23rd for
1: you. Yes. See, there we go.
0: Saturday.
1: Smart girl. And then we have the Golden Saddle has the karaoke contest going on still.
0: It's
1: and that's
0: the finals,
1: tonight.
0: Isn't it?
1: Yeah, it is. Like, there's like, I think, 2 or 3 weeks left in that.
0: Yeah.
1: And then tomorrow night they have Tombstone Cowboys playing live on the saddle stage. We're supposed to be good.
0: Okay.
1: I guess it's...
0: I was going to say, that's a new band I haven't.
1: Well, yeah, I think it's like some people, like a couple guys from Atlanta or something like that. How'd that work?
0: That'd be cool.
1: And then we have also Saturday at the Locomotive. They have not... I've seen these kids when they were young. And they're brothers. It's Tyler and Spencer, and they're playing from 4 to 7.
0: Okay. I've heard of them.
1: But I've known them when they were young because they play with my ex-husband all the time.
0: Oh, okay.
1: So, yeah.
0: Sure.
1: Yeah.
0: So you got the inside scoop there.
1: I haven't seen them since they were probably 14 and 15, maybe 16. Young kids. But now they're grown.
0: 40 years ago.
1: I know. At least 40 years ago. And then we have events in Charleston this weekend. Your hometown.
0: It is my hometown.
1: Yeah. We have a bunch of stuff down there. They've got I don't know if I'd ever want to go to that, but okay. I'm looking at it right now, people, so just bear with me. They have a patriotic craft fair going on Saturday from 10 to 3. Then we have Taps Across America on Monday. And I don't know. You have to look at the dates. I mean, where they're at. I don't know. I just pull stuff up and, I can't give you all the details on it because you have to do a little research yourself. It's good for your brain to look and try to find things. Then we have, this would be something I would do. A Memorial Day bar crawl.
0: Of course it would be
1: that
0: something
1: would be
0: you would
1: fun.
0: Do. Is it on King Street or?
1: It does not. I just, like I said.
0: Downtown Charleston?
1: Something in Charleston. Downtown Charleston. Memorial Day weekend in Charleston events. That's what you have to look up.
0: Every weekend's a bar crawl in Charleston.
1: And then we have stuff at the beach too. Let me mention that while I'm here. Here's what's happening. La la la. There's a lot of stuff going on at the beach.
0: Just do some research.
1: Yeah, do some research. Grand Strand. They have SOS Spring Safari going on. In North Myrtle Beach, Barefoot Landing has music, and a film festival is coming.
0: And some rain.
1: That's next week. So, but yeah, everything else. There's a lot of stuff on Memorial Day.
0: Okay.
1: Yeah, that's all I got.
0: All right. That's
1: I think
0: it.
1: That's all I got.
0: So,
1: is there anything else I'm missing?
0: I don't think so.
1: All right, good.
0: If you have an event you'd like talked about, sort of, all you have to do is contact Flory at...
1: FunWithFlory.com, WTF in the Carolinas on Facebook, or Flory Kavanaugh on Facebook, or bring your sheet or whatever your stuff is. I said sheet. I didn't say up to the station. And
0: you
1: guess what we'll do there? I will read it on the air.
0: Okay. 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
7: From the WMBF Newsroom, I'm Lauren Korn. Florence County deputies are cracking down on crime at a motel already shut down as a public nuisance. They arrested Antonio Hemingway, Keon Eccles, and Rontrell Benjamin at the Baymont Inn and Suites on West Lucas Street Thursday after poorly finding drugs and a gun. A judge ordered the motel to be closed last month. Sheriff T.J. Joyce says the area has become a haven for illegal narcotics and violent crime. A wildfire is now under control in Hartsville. The State Forestry Commission used bulldozers to battle the 20-acre fire Thursday night on North 5th Street. It's unclear how it started. The city of Mullins is preparing for a possible legal battle with the mayor, forming a new lawsuits and litigations committee. Mayor Miko Pickett threatened legal action after sending a demand letter last week challenging her suspension from ceremonial duties and giving council a response deadline it did not meet. A lawsuit is now expected. Council met in executive session Tuesday night and created the committee to handle the next steps. Pickett says she's been suspended for 75 days without an investigation. The city has not confirmed when a lawsuit will be filed. From the WMBF Newsroom, I'm Lauren Korn.
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0: The cat. 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Home of the Mickey Finn Studios. Mickey Finn's, the PD's number one party supply headquarters. 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

0: It's 99.3 The Cat, already time, yes, for Memorial Day weekend, and we are kicking it off in a big old style, of course, with Freeport Friday with our friends from Mickey Finn's, and you actually brought this to the table.
1: I did.
0: Last week, and I kind of forgot about it. I'm not sure how, but yeah, you know, Star Wars, The Mandalorian, and Grogu come out today, and so we are doing a drink inspired by the film. So,
1: yeah. Oh,
0: look
1: shoot.
0: At you.
1: Okay. I know. Screwing crap. Sorry, Pepe. Took all the time to fix this.
0: Yep. It's been an experience. This little setup right here has been about a day and a half so far.
1: Right?
0: It really has.
1: Yeah.
0: So explain to us what we're doing today. And
1: so
0: first of all, thank you to Peyton for...
1: Yes. Peyton, oh my God, if it wasn't for her, this would be a train wreck. So she, like, went to Hobby Lobby and got, I mean, and all this stuff, y'all, it was like a quarter for the little felt and stuff like that. It didn't cost
0: sure.
1: much, like a buck something. So she helped me put it all together because I'm not crafty like I think I am. So she took her time last night. Well, the other day we were doing our thing for
0: the business after hours.
1: Yeah. And she came to my office and helped me do all this, set it up. So
0: okay.
1: Looks good.
0: All right.
1: Because I could have never figured that out.
0: So what are we drinking?
1: All right. So I always call them yoga, but it's Yoda, right?
0: This is actually Grogu.
1: Okay, see, I wouldn't know that. I'll just say Baby Yoda.
0: Yeah, well, you can say Baby Yoda. Everybody else says Baby Yoda, so.
1: Okay, so this is a, I'm making a, it's kind of an effing apple martini.
0: Okay.
1: Or we can call it a Grogu, what do you call it? Grogu?
0: Yeah, sure.
1: Goo or Gru, what is it?
0: Yes, you had it right.
1: Grogu,
0: yes.
1: Not Grogu.
0: No, I mean, you can say it whatever you want.
1: All right, so this little guy is, we're going to name
0: Baby
1: it
0: Baby Yoda.
1: Baby Yoda, apple teen, effing apple teeny.
0: Okay.
1: Okay.
0: We've had that before, haven't we?
1: We had the effing apple.
0: That's right. That's right. Okay.
1: But this is like...
0: I knew it sounded familiar, but I couldn't put my finger on it.
1: Yeah, we're just putting a little twist on this thing.
0: All right. We can do
1: all
0: that.
1: Right. So we're hoping he comes out green, because
0: there's a lot of green.
1: Cherry juice. And there, he's supposed to be green, right?
0: Yes.
1: He, she, it, whatever?
0: Yes, he.
1: Okay. So, yeah, here's what we got. So you can see.
0: Okay, so we got some
1: ingredients, which they're all on the page, and there's no rhyme. Somebody asked for the recipe. It's just here it is. You got your sour apple, green sour apple. Then you have your effing apple vodka.
0: Okay.
1: And then simple syrup. And I found these little black colored, like they're real dark cocktail cherries.
0: Okay.
1: And these are Walmarters.
0: Yeah, you got
1: but
0: that.
1: But the limes,
0: Walmart.
1: The limes came from the Piggly Wiggly in Darlington, Hartsville.
0: Thanks, Randy.
1: Get big in the pig, local since forever. And then I'll top it off with a little Sprite so it's not so sweet.
0: Randy, that's another $1.50.
1: Oh, my God. All right, here we go. Let's try this.
0: Oh, no, the shaker is back. So this could be trouble.
1: Poor guy's not going to be nice and clean when I'm done with them.
0: Well, you should have seen the table beforehand with the cutting of the lines.
1: Oh, my God.
0: It was everywhere.
1: Because she put so much work into these cute little outfits.
0: She did.
1: I couldn't get the lime cut right.
0: It was like 45 minutes. I didn't know where she was. I'm like wandering around. And then she's in there playing arts and crafts with Flory.
1: She's teaching me arts and crafts time.
0: Okay, so we're just eyeballing that.
1: Yeah, I don't care.
0: All right. I know.
1: Try to get enough for two. I think we'll have it.
0: Yeah, we'll be good. And the sour apple's got to be
1: good. Yeah. Makes it green. Green enough for you?
0: Yeah. that works. And some Sprite. Right?
1: Simple syrup.
0: Simple syrup. Are you going to go see the movie this weekend?
1: Sure, I'll waste my time doing that.
0: Whoa. That's blasphemy in
1: here.
0: I will be at the theater.
1: You show me a theater that serves alcohol, I will be there.
0: Well, you can bring it in.
1: Oh, look, it didn't.
0: Oh, dear Lord. There we go.
1: There we go. This is what you're waiting for. Here we go.
0: We haven't even picked up the shaker yet. It's always a mess on Freeport Friday.
1: Is
0: there any way we can get like a cleaning service to sponsor this as well, along with Mickey Finn's?
1: I'm sure Wayne can find one.
0: Does Rick have like a cleaning service we can borrow? Oh, there
1: God.
0: We go.
1: And the owners are in town.
0: They are. I'm shocked they're not in here for this.
1: Jim quit drinking, so the other one, you know.
0: Started Bruce. Drinking.
1: Yeah, he started drinking.
0: Yes.
1: All right, we'll see how this works.
0: Okay.
1: Not as green. Is it as green as you hoped for?
0: It's close.
1: Hold on, I'll fix that.
0: The same color.
1: Now it's not. I'll fix it.
0: Okay.
1: Oh, maybe not. Maybe a little food dye. Food coloring.
0: I don't know where to pick this up at or even how to...
1: I don't know.
0: Do I put the cherries in there?
1: I mean...
0: No?
1: Oh, look how cute they look, though. Oh, Peyton, you did awesome.
0: So sticky.
1: Oh, yeah, well, that's what I feel like today.
0: There you go.
1: These are cute.
0: They are very cute.
1: They taste like them.
0: Okay.
1: Oh, my God, they taste really good. They taste cute.
0: That's trouble, people.
1: Oh, my gosh.
0: That's trouble in a big old way.
1: Ooh.
0: It tastes like kind of a sour apple, like now or later or something like
1: Jolly
0: that.
1: Jolly Rancher.
0: Jolly Rancher. That tells you how old we are now or later.
1: I mean,
0: do they even still make those?
1: What, Jolly Ranchers?
0: No, now or later.
1: I don't know. Mm. I'll check now, maybe later. So dumb. I'm not with it.
0: Oh, yeah. That's good.
1: I'll be making more of these today.
0: Yep.
1: The eyeballs are freaking awesome.
0: My eyeballs are great.
1: I know. Here we go.
0: Thank goodness, because Peyton had me scared. She said something about olives and everything else.
1: Yeah, I wasn't using that because I was going to use blueberries, but these came across better.
0: Yep, much better. All right. Thumbs up for me. Go see the Star Wars movie this weekend. Lori won't, so.
1: Yeah, not me.
0: You have to. You have to go see
1: I'll hear
0: movie.
1: All about it, I'm
0: so,
1: sure.
0: Because next week we can have a discussion about it as we're making our next drink.
1: Poor Pepe has to go see it with you.
0: She has the option of not going, but she says she likes doing
1: things that
0: I like to do as well.
1: That's
0: so
1: awesome. Yeah. She's awesome. I can't compete with that. That's crazy.
0: She's wonderful.
1: My poor guy, he gets what he gets.
0: She puts up with all my nerdy stuff.
1: She's an amazing person.
0: Yep. Best thing ever.
1: Yep.
0: All right. Three Mickey Fence locations.
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0: For the Community Broadcasters Weather Center, your National Weather Service forecast for today. Expect light rain today in certain areas with high temperatures reaching 82 degrees. Your chance of rain will be at 65%. We'll drop that to 35 tonight under a low of 69 degrees. And get ready, bring that rain gear all weekend long.
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0: this and turn this truck around. It's 99.3 The Cat. I am Palmer. Highs today going to reach right at about 90 degrees. 50-50 shot of getting some showers and thunderstorms this afternoon. Could see some before noon as well. So it's going to be the hit and miss variety kind of early on. And then expect it really throughout the weekend, unfortunately. It looks like we have rain in the forecast every day this weekend, especially on Sunday and Monday. About, you know, thunderstorms on Sunday is what they're calling for. 90% chance of rain, 80% chance on your Memorial Day for Monday. So, but the good news is we are cooling down just a little bit over the weekend. 85 the high tomorrow, 85 on Sunday, and then 83 on Memorial Day. Coming up, we're going to chat a little bit about Ella Langley. She just revealed 5 major career goals that she hasn't accomplished yet. I'll tell you what those are next. Hang on.
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7: From the WMBF Newsroom, I'm Lauren Korn. Florence County deputies are cracking down on crime at a motel already shut down as a public nuisance. They arrested Antonio Hemingway, Keon Eccles, and Rontrell Benjamin at the Baymont Inn and Suites on West Lucas Street Thursday after poorly finding drugs and a gun. A judge ordered the motel to be closed last month. Sheriff T.J. Joy says the area has become a haven for illegal narcotics and violent crime. A wildfire is now under control in Hartsville. The State Forestry Commission used bulldozers to battle the 20-acre fire Thursday night on North 5th Street. It's unclear how it started. The city of Mullins is preparing for a possible legal battle with the mayor, forming a new lawsuits and litigations committee. Mayor Miko Pickett threatened legal action after sending a demand letter last week challenging her suspension from ceremonial duties and giving council a response deadline it did not meet. A lawsuit is now expected. Council met in executive session Tuesday night and created the committee to handle the next steps. Pickett says she's been suspended for 75 days without investigation. The city has not confirmed when a lawsuit will be filed. From the WMBF Newsroom, I'm Lauren Korn.
0: From Manning to Lake City to Bishopville, if you're hearing great country music, the radio set on 99.3, The Cat.

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WWKT Kingstree, Sumter, Florence. 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

99.3 The Cat, George Strait, and I Cross My Heart. It is Flashback Friday, brought to you by our friends over at Palmetto State Armory. Ty Hernan's on the way. Here's Travis Tritt.

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3 of the Cat. Don't forget, coming up tonight, it is Backstage Country. It begins at 7 o'clock, as it does every Monday through Friday. We're giving you all the insights behind the scenes of what's going on in

0: time zone am I on? What country am I in?
1: It doesn't matter. It's 5 o'clock somewhere.
0: It's always on 5 in Margaritaville, come to think of it.
1: I heard that.
0: You've been there, haven't you?
1: Yes, sir.
0: I've seen your boat there.

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10: For the Community Broadcasters Weather Center, your National Weather Service forecast for today. Expect light rain today in certain areas, with high temperatures reaching 82 degrees. Your chance of rain will be at 65%. We'll drop that to 35 tonight under a low of 69 degrees. And get ready, bring that rain gear all weekend long.
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0: 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And don't forget, if you missed any of this, you know what? We got another round of it coming up today with Haley beginning at noon. So if you do have a request, it's a new round of Flashback Friday. You can get them into us on our Facebook page. And of course, you can always call the studio at 866-217-9958. Now on Monday, we're all going to be off to celebrate Memorial Day. And we'll be back again on Tuesday. So if you're traveling this weekend, please be safe out there. And we'll see you again on Tuesday morning beginning at 6.
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15: For the Community Broadcasters Weather Center, your National Weather Service forecast for today. Expect light rain today in certain areas, with high temperatures reaching 82 degrees. Your chance of rain will be at 65%. We'll drop that to 35 tonight under a low of 69 degrees. And get ready, bring that rain gear all weekend long.
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9: For the Community Broadcasters Weather Center, your National Weather Service forecast for today. Expect light rain today in certain areas, with high temperatures reaching 82 degrees. Your chance of rain will be at 65%. We'll drop that to 35 tonight under a low of 69 degrees. And get ready, bring that rain gear all weekend long.
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0: Friday night at the Golden Saddle in Darlington, the Saddle Karaoke Contest rolls on. 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
13: For the Community Broadcasters Weather Center, your National Weather Service forecast for today. Expect light rain today in certain areas with high temperatures reaching 82 degrees. Your chance of rain will be at 65%. We'll drop that to 35 tonight under a low of 69 degrees. And get ready, bring that rain gear all weekend long.
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0: Friday night at the Golden Saddle in Darlington, the Saddle Karaoke Contest rolls on. Who will win the cold hard cash? Whether you're singing for fun or going for the win, it's always a big Friday night party at the Golden Saddle with great friends, ice cold drinks, pool tables, and the legendary hand-cut saddle steaks.
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7: For the Community Broadcasters Weather Center, your National Weather Service forecast for today. Expect light rain today in certain areas with high temperatures reaching 82 degrees. Your chance of rain will be at 65%. We'll drop that to 35 tonight under a low of 69 degrees. And get ready. Bring that rain gear all weekend long.
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0: Mason. On 993, The Cat. A lot of people are going to be doing some traveling for Memorial Day weekend, so just be safe out there. According to AAA, we're going to break records with people on the road.
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Speaking of the coast, remember Five for Beach, you and me. That sunset, cliffs by the sea, and the night rolled in. 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
1: 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WWKT King Street, Sumter, Florence. Home of the Mickey Finn Studios. Mickey Finn's, the PD's number one party supply headquarters. 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
1: 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We're having it out. Let's go. Come on. 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
8: For the Community Broadcasters Weather Center, your National Weather Service forecast for today. Expect light rain today in certain areas with high temperatures reaching 82 degrees. Your chance of rain will be at 65%. We'll drop that to 35 tonight under a low of 69 degrees. And get ready, bring that rain gear all weekend long.
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Mickey Finn's, 550 Pamplico Highway, 194 South Cashewa Drive, and 3035 Dr. Johnny Bruce Road. 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

on his screen door, and he said, "Lord, what you need, boys?" And they said, "You know all the others went and cashed out. 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
11: For the Community Broadcasters Weather Center, your National Weather Service forecast for today. Expect light rain today in certain areas with high temperatures reaching 82 degrees. Your chance of rain will be at 65%. We'll drop that to 35 tonight under a low of 69 degrees. And get ready. Bring that rain gear all weekend long.
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0: New Country 99.3 to catch. You got Matt with you here. And yeah, Cody Johnson, after a shock win for his Entertainer of the Year award at the ACMs. How about this? This week, his entire catalog jumped a staggering 45% on the streaming services. So yeah, he's officially the hottest ticket in country music heading into the weekend, which we are just about to do ourselves. We got an hour to go before that can happen. Ella Langley and Morgan Wallen on the way, along with Rascal Flatts and Hudson Westbrook.
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13: For the Community Broadcasters Weather Center, your National Weather Service forecast for today. Expect light rain today in certain areas with high temperatures reaching 82 degrees. Your chance of rain will be at 65%. We'll drop that to 35 tonight. Under a low of 69 degrees. And get ready, bring that rain gear all weekend long.
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0: New Country 99.3 The Cat. It's Matt with you here as the weekend begins. Yeah, we're here. Long Memorial Day weekend coming up. So hope whatever you do, it's be safe and enjoy the entire weekend. Remember why we do it. All right. All right. The McFence Drive 5 is on the way, and it will be coming up after Jelly Roll, Kenny Chesney, and Kara Underwood.
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1: 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WWKT King Street, Sumter, Florence. Home of the Mickey Finn Studios. Mickey Finn's, the PD's number one party supply headquarters. 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

0: It's 99.3 The Cat. Already time, yes, for Memorial Day weekend, and we are kicking it off in a big old style, of course, with Free Pour Friday with our friends from Mickey Finn's. And you actually brought this to the table.
1: I did.
0: Last week, and I kind of forgot about it. I'm not sure how, but yeah, Star Wars, The Mandalorian, and Grogu come out today, and so we are doing a drink inspired by the film. So,
1: yeah.
0: Oh, look at you.
1: Okay. I know. Screwing crap. Sorry, Pepe. Took all the time to fix this.
0: Yep. It's been an experience. This little setup right here has been about a day and a half so far.
1: Right?
0: It really has.
1: Yeah.
0: So explain to us what we're doing today. And
1: so
0: first of all, thank you to Peyton for...
1: Yes. Peyton, oh my God, if it wasn't for her, this would be a train wreck. So she, like, went to Hobby Lobby and got, I mean, and all this stuff, y'all, it was like a quarter... for the little felt and stuff like that. It didn't cost
0: sure.
1: like a buck something. So she helped me put it all together because I'm not crafty like I think I am. So she took her time last night. Well, the other day we were doing our thing for
0: the business after hours.
1: Yeah. And she came to my office and helped me do all this, set it up. So
0: okay.
1: Looks good.
0: All right.
1: Because I could have never figured that out.
0: So what are we drinking?
1: All right. So I always call them yoga, but it's Yoda, right?
0: This is actually Grogu.
1: Okay, see, I wouldn't know that. Yes. I'll just say Baby Yoda.
0: Yeah, well, you can say Baby Yoda. Everybody else says Baby Yoda, so.
1: Okay, so this is a, I'm making a, it's kind of an effing apple martini.
0: Okay.
1: Or we can call it a Grogu, what do you call it? Grogu?
0: Yeah, sure.
1: Goo or Gru, what is it?
0: Yes, you had it right.
1: Grogu,
0: yes.
1: Not Grogu.
0: No, I mean, you can say it whatever you want.
1: All right, so this little guy is, we're going to name
0: Baby
1: it
0: Baby Yoda.
1: Baby Yoda, apple teen, effing apple teeny.
0: Okay.
1: Okay.
0: We've had that before, haven't we?
1: We had the effing apple.
0: That's right. That's right. Okay.
1: But this is like...
0: I knew it sounded familiar, but I couldn't put my finger on it.
1: Yeah, we're just putting a little twist on this thing.
0: All right. We can do
1: all
0: that.
1: Right. So we're hoping he comes out green, because
0: there's a lot of green.
1: Cherry juice in there. Well, he's supposed to be green, right?
0: Yes.
1: He, she, it, whatever?
0: Yes, he.
1: Okay. So, yeah, here's what we got. So you can see.
0: Okay, so we got
1: some... ingredients, which they're all on the page, and there's no rhyme or... somebody asked for the recipe. It's just, here it is. You got your sour apple, green sour apple. Then you have your effing apple vodka.
0: Okay.
1: And then simple syrup. And I found these little black colored, like they're real dark cocktail cherries.
0: Okay.
1: And these are Walmarters.
0: Yeah, you got
1: but
0: that.
1: But the
0: Walmart.
1: Limes, the limes came from the Piggly Wiggly in Darlington, Hartsville.
0: Thanks, Randy.
1: Get big in the pig, local since forever. And then I'll top it off with a little Sprite so it's not so sweet.
0: Randy, that's another $1.50.
1: Oh, my God. All right, here we go. Let's try this.
0: Oh, no, the shaker is back. So this could be trouble.
1: Poor guy's not going to be nice and clean when I'm done with them.
0: Well, you should have seen the table beforehand with the cutting of the lines.
1: Oh, my God.
0: It was everywhere.
1: Because she put so much... work into these cute little outfits.
0: She did.
1: I couldn't get the lime cut right.
0: It was like 45 minutes. I didn't know where she was. I'm like wandering around. And then she's in there playing arts and crafts with Flory.
1: She's teaching me arts and crafts time.
0: Okay, so we're just eyeballing that.
1: Yeah, I don't care.
0: All right. I know.
1: I'm trying to get enough for two. But I think we'll have it.
0: Yeah, we'll be good. And the sour apple's got to be good.
1: Yeah. Makes it green. Green enough for you?
0: Yeah. That works. And some Sprite. Right?
1: Simple syrup.
0: Are you going to go see the movie this weekend?
1: Sure, I'll waste my time doing that.
0: Whoa. That's blasphemy in
1: here.
0: I will be at the theater.
1: You show me a theater that serves alcohol, I will be there.
0: Well, you can bring it in.
1: Oh, look, it didn't...
0: Oh, dear Lord, there we go.
1: There we go. This is what you're waiting for. Here we go.
0: We haven't even picked up the shaker yet. It's always a mess on Free Pour Friday.
1: Is
0: there any way we can get like a cleaning service to sponsor this as well, along with Mickey Finn's?
1: I'm sure Wayne can find one.
0: Does Rick have like a cleaning service we can borrow? Oh, there we go.
1: And the owners are in town.
0: They are. I'm shocked they're not in here for this.
1: Jim quit drinking, so the other one, you know.
0: Started Bruce. Drinking.
1: Yeah, he started drinking.
0: Yes.
1: All right, we'll see how this works.
0: Okay.
1: Not as green. Is it as green as you hoped for?
0: It's close.
1: Hold on, I'll fix that.
0: Kind of the same color.
1: Now it's not. I'll fix it.
0: Okay.
1: Oh, maybe not. Maybe a little food dye. Food coloring.
0: I don't know where to pick this up at or even how to...
1: I don't know.
0: Do I put the cherries in there?
1: I mean...
0: No?
1: Oh, look how cute they look, though. Oh, Peyton, you did awesome.
0: So sticky.
1: Oh, yeah, well, that's what I feel like today.
0: There you go.
1: These are cute.
0: They are very cute.
1: They taste like me.
0: Okay.
1: Oh, my God, they taste really good. They taste cute.
0: That's trouble, people.
1: Oh, my gosh.
0: That's trouble in a big old way.
1: Ooh.
0: It tastes like kind of a sour apple, like now or later or something like
1: Jolly
0: that.
1: Rancher.
0: Jolly Rancher. That tells you how old we are now or later.
1: I mean, apple.
0: Do they even still make those?
1: What, Jolly Ranchers?
0: No, now or later.
1: I don't know. I'll check now, maybe later. So dumb. I'm not with it.
0: Oh, yeah. That's good.
1: I'll be making more of these today.
0: Yep.
1: The eyeballs are freaking awesome.
0: My eyeballs are great.
1: I know. Here we go.
0: Thank goodness, because Peyton had me scared. She said something about olives and everything else.
1: Yeah, I wasn't using that because I was going to use blueberries, but these came across better.
0: Yep, much better. All right. Thumbs up for me. Go see the Star Wars movie this weekend. Lori won't, so.
1: Yeah, not me.
0: You have to. You have to go see
1: it. I'll hear all about it, I'm sure.
0: Because next week we can have a discussion about it as we're making our next drink.
1: Poor Pepe has to go see it with you, right?
0: She has the option of not going, but she says she likes doing things that I like to do as well.
1: That's
0: so
1: awesome. Yeah. She's awesome. I can't compete with that. That's crazy.
0: She's wonderful.
1: My poor guy, he gets what he gets.
0: She puts up with all my nerdy stuff.
1: She's an amazing...
0: Yep, best thing ever.
1: Yep.
0: All right, three Mickey Finn's locations.
1: 194 South Cashewa Drive, 550 Pamlico Highway, and 3035 Dr. Johnny Bruce Road, right next to Bucky's.
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11: For the Community Broadcasters Weather Center, your National Weather Service forecast for today. Expect light rain today in certain areas, with high temperatures reaching 82 degrees. Your chance of rain will be at 65%. We'll drop that to 35 tonight under a low of 69 degrees. And get ready, bring that rain gear all weekend long.
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0: 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That one's the one right there at Bucky's. So, I mean, when I say it's right there at Bucky's, I mean literally they are across the parking lot from each other. So you can get your buck nuts and you get your whatever else you get from Bucky's. You can make a dinner out of it, basically. You can get all your good stuff from Bucky's, and then you go over and get the tasty adult beverages from Mickey Finn's one-stop party shop. Especially this weekend, you kind of want to do that. You know, do you really want to cook over Memorial Day weekend? Yeah, I know. All right, but anyways, 21 and over to party. And of course, under no circumstances should you be drinking a tasty adult beverage and get behind the wheel, all right? Don't do it. Do it at home. In front of the grill. Don't burn yourself. Or set the neighborhood on fire. All right. It's almost fireworks time, so yeah. I'm gonna start my don't burn yourself and don't set the neighborhood on fire PSAs. All right, Bailey Zimmerman, Zach Brombon, and of course, Parmalee, all coming up.
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7: From the Community Broadcasters Weather Center, your National Weather Service forecast for tonight will drop down to 69 degrees with a 35% chance of rain. Tomorrow brings a high of 79 degrees, a 45% chance of light rain. We'll keep the rain chances in the forecast all throughout the weekend.
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0: It's New Country 99.3 The Cat. That's going to do it for me, Matt. I am out of here. Enjoy your Memorial Day weekend. Please remember why we celebrate it and all that other fun jazz. Yeah. Be back here on Tuesday, all right? Backstage Country coming up at the top of the hour. Getting y'all taken care of. By the way, real quick, did you know on this day, 1992, was Johnny Carson's final episode of The Tonight Show? They would take a hiatus in the summer and come back with Jay Leno. Jay Leno. I hate Jay Leno, by the way. I was always a Letterman guy. All right, Luke Combs, Florida Georgia Line, and Morgan Wallen all coming up. I'll see you Tuesday.
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1: 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Come on. 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
4: 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It's Elena, and y'all know each week here on Backstage Country, one of your favorite country artists sits in the driver's seat. This week, it just so happens to be this guy.
5: 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It's Tucker Wetmore here, and I'm really excited to host this week. Been looking forward to this for a long time now, and I'm ready to take y'all backstage for the stories behind the songs, what's happening in my life, and so much more.
4: See, he gets it. 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So stick around for more with Tucker Wetmore coming up on Backstage Country. I was

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0: It's Backstage Country. I'm Elena. Tucker Wetmore is your host this week. We're catching up on just everything going on in your world right now. And earlier, we had kind of brought up what you're working on and how you're knee-deep into this sophomore album. I noticed immediately, like, when you started talking about it, I mean, you're lighting up, which is exactly what we should be seeing. And I just want to know anything else you will tell me about what you're working on. Like, where are you? Is it done? Are you thinking that still more is coming? Like, there might be last-minute additions? Tell me where it's at right now.
1: Obviously, there's always room for more or less. And I'm always overanalyzing everything that I'm doing, especially when it comes to this album, because it is my sophomore album. I think it's going to make or break my career. And that might not be the case, but as of right now, it is done recorded, or being recorded. And that's why I spent 6 days out in Switzerland. Just finishing recording the album, and so now we're just doing all the fine tuning stuff on everything. And but yeah, there's a lot of work to be done with creative and how it's going to look visually. But yeah, there's a lot of work to be done. But I feel like the hardest parts are over. Now it's on to the
0: creative, the fun, the
1: creative. Yeah. Getting back to being able to be creative, you know, and that's where I thrive, is just letting my mind just set free on the ideas, no matter how crazy or outlandish they are. I've thrown some crazy, crazy things at my team, and they're like,
0: ooh,
1: okay, let's try it. And so those things are coming, and we're working on those things. But yeah, I love being a creative, and it's at times, honestly, being a creative is overtaking my brain most of the time. It kind of drives me crazy at times, but
0: because there's no cap, right? Like, you can
1: constantly
0: just
1: I'm really diving into that with this album, and I feel like the first album I didn't really explore that part of my brain, because I was nervous too, and it was my first time creating an album. I didn't really fully understand what I was doing, but with this, I'm just, all of the walls are down in my brain. I'm like, I don't care. I'm going to explore every avenue that my brain throws at me, you know. And so it's gonna be so fun.
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It's Tucker Wetmore. I'm all about discovering new music. Make sure you stick around because we're going to share some. 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
1: Hey, what's going on? It is Tucker Wetmore, your backstage country host this week. And coming up, the story behind my song, Burnett.
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1: It's Backstage Country. We have got Tucker Wetmore hosting this week, and that means we get to talk about some of his big old hits and one that is looking like a third number one brunette. I'll knock on wood, Tucker, just because.
2: Knock on wood.
1: But I think it's pretty safe to say. But when you've already had two in a row, is there pressure on number three, or does it feel more relaxed this time?
2: Oh gosh. I mean, I'm always putting unnecessary pressure on myself. Doesn't matter what I'm doing. You know, I'm my own worst critic. I say that all the time. But, you know, so there is a little pressure behind it, but, you know, it's easy to get caught up in the charts, and it's easy to get caught up in all the you know, craziness that this world that I'm in has to offer. But honestly, just been focused on the music, focusing on the next steps, you know, and I feel like brunette was kind of like, that was part of the old era I was in. And now I'm so focused on this new era that I'm in, or going into, with this new album and everything that I got going on right now. So it's cool to see that the old era I was in is still, you know, having success and being able to do its thing. And I'm praying that it goes, because, you know, three back to back, especially my first three ever, would be amazing and such a blessing. But yeah, so there's a little pressure, but not too much to where I'm losing sleep over.
1: You know, it's funny to hear you talk about like how that is the old era, because you have been working on all this new music for so much. So when you're playing this song, like, does it feel old to you?
2: A little bit, yeah.
1: Really?
2: The whole first record does. And honestly, it's been a year now since I released my debut album, my freshman album. But it feels like I've done so much stuff in between then and now that it just feels a long time, like it's been a long time. I've played a lot of shows, and I've done a lot of things, and so I'm excited to get to this new era, but I'm still loving seeing what the old one's doing. Yeah, I'm in a weird spot right now. I'm in between things, it feels like, so it's just focused on the right things right now.
1: Yeah, very Britney Spears, not a girl, not yet a woman.
2: That's right. I don't feel like a girl or a woman right now, so that's good.
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